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I'm Casper, and this is Tuscaloosa's number one for new country. Thank you for hanging out with us today. We play it back to back on 98 TXT.

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1: And a new survey says 15% of people say there's something in their house that's been broken for so long that they just accepted that that's how it works now, the broken way. If this sounds like you, I want to find out what's broken in your house. We'll discuss coming up next.

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1: Megan, we're talking about what's been broken in your house for so long now. 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
1: Oh my God, that would drive me insane. 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On a train.

98 TXT. What's up, everybody? It's Bobby Bones. Tomorrow morning, apparently you can sue someone for breaking up your marriage. A woman just won $1 million. 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

98 TXT, Tuscaloosa's number one for new country. I'm Casper. A new survey says 15% of people have something in their house that's broken, and it's been broken for so long now that they've just accepted that the broken way is the way it works. They're not even attempting to fix it. They've gotten used to it. Sounds kind of sad, right? All right, what's it for you? If you can relate to this, more of your answers coming up. Luke.

0: 98 TXT, Tuscaloosa's number one for new country. No need for any Sunday scaries tonight. Tomorrow's going to be an amazing Monday because the cash contest is back tomorrow. Hourly chances win $1,000 just in time for the holidays that are right around the corner. Your first shot to win, 9 o'clock tomorrow morning.
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1: 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And what's something that you refuse to buy the generic version of? Think about this. We'll discuss coming up. Working Walden right now. It's Been By Now.

0: 98 TXT, Tuscaloosa's number one for new country. Lauren, thank you for having us on. We're finding out what you refuse to buy the cheap generic version of.
1: Coffee. I love coffee.
0: I'm a coffee addict too, Lauren, and I used to be the biggest coffee snob, and I'm telling you, some of the best coffee is the stuff. It isn't like the real name brand kind of stuff. Just saying, just as long as I have coffee.

98 TXT. What's up, everybody? It's Bobby Bones. Tomorrow morning, apparently you can sue someone for breaking up your marriage. A woman just won $1 million. 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
1: And a new survey says about a fourth of Americans claim they do something weird the second they get home from work. So they walk through the door and they proceed to do something that they say is kind of odd. What are you doing when you get up from work that would be considered weird? All right, we'll discuss coming up.
2: He's a ranch hand in a pinch, man. Hotter than the red on the cattle brand. Cause she's a gold digger with a quick trigger. 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

0: 98 TXT, Tuscaloosa's number one for new country. Nicole, thank you for having us on. We're finding out what the weird thing is you do the second you get home from work.
1: I don't think this is weird, but it's not everyone's first task. I like to vacuum. It calms me down.
0: So it's like you're getting up from work and it's just starting to work all over again. But I get it. It calms you down. It's therapy.

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1: Tuscaloosa's number one for new country, 98 TXT. 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

98 TXT, Tuscaloosa's number one for new country. You and your request are the top priority tonight. 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Or if you're scrolling on Instagram right now, you can say hi there too. I'm at Casper Radio. That's with a K. Love to hear from you tonight. Thank you for having us on. Vincent.

98TXT. What's up, everybody? It's Bobby Bones. Tomorrow morning, apparently you can sue someone for breaking up your marriage. A woman just won $1 million. We'll tell you how it happened tomorrow morning on the Bobby Bones Show.

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1: And what's something your parents had in their house growing up that you thought every family had? Like for us, we had a giant bell in our house. No joke. And I thought everyone had a giant bell. No. No one else had a giant bell in their house, just we did. What did you have? We'll discuss coming up next. You

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1: And a new study was done on human encounters, and it says one of the most awkward things is when someone introduces themselves to you when you've already met them before. How do you handle this when this happens to you? It's so awkward. I'm just cringing even thinking about it. All right, we'll discuss next.

tomorrow morning. Apparently, you can sue someone for breaking up your marriage. A woman just won $1 million. 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

Tuscaloosa's number one for new country, 98 TXT. I'm Casper. Have a great night. Don't forget tomorrow, you got hourly chances to win $1,000 with the cash contest. 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Good luck. Another

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6: It's Monday, everybody. Welcome to show number 1732. It's After Midnight. I'm your host, Granger Smith. So glad to start another work week with you. I got a whole bunch of good country music to play for you, so keep it right here. I've also got some good news. I want to read for you. Hang tight for it. And also, Ann Hudson's got some Nashville news, stories about your favorite stars out there in Music City. No longer Sunday night, officially Monday morning. That's because we're After Midnight. Hang tight.

98TXT, Tuscaloosa's number one for new country. Hey, good way to get your Monday going? How about with some good news? I got something to share with you coming up in two songs. Hang tight.

98TXT. Whether you're on the road, on the job, or you just can't sleep, Granger Smith is right here with you. Thanks for being a part of the After Midnight family.

Tuscaloosa's number one for new country, 98TXT. Topic I want to discuss next hour. I want to hear from you on this, you know, as we enter the month of October. What are you afraid of? What is something that you fear? What is something you're scared of? 866-607-8383. We'll talk next hour.

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1: Hey, Granger, this is Phil. I'm calling because I'm down in Tucson. I'm driving up to Flagstaff this morning for work, and it got me up at crazy hours driving, and I just wanted to say hi and what's up to everybody.
0: Buddy, I appreciate you listening. That's some beautiful country you're driving through. Thanks.

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1: Okay, as promised, Ann Hudson has come in here. She's got the mic. She's going to tell us some stories about our favorite stars out there in Nashville. What you got?
2: Yeah, so I thought this was crazy and so cool at the same time. Chase Matthew wanted to thank Jason Aldean for taking him on tour with him. And he found a gift for him on Facebook Marketplace. 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Coming up in your Nashville News next.

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Tuscaloosa's number one for new country, 98TXT. Okay, talking about this in two songs, what are you afraid of? What makes you scared? 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

the day, Potts Farm was a place to go. Load a truck up, hit the dirt road. 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

TXT. 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
1: Hey, Granger. Want to just say thank you for everything that you do. I listen to you every morning on my hour drive to Denver Airport. I hope you have a great day. Take care.
0: You're sure welcome.

Tuscaloosa's number one for new country, 98TXT. A drug deal gone wrong in Florida, but not for unusual reasons. Earl Dibbles Jr. is going to share this true, dumb criminal story with us coming up next.

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1: 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Some of us think, some of us drive, some of us pray. 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
8: Hey, thanks for starting Monday here with me on After Midnight. Y'all, so grateful for you third shifters listening to the show, making this America's favorite radio program, and keeping America rolling 24-7. That's what you do on this third shift. I'm Granger Smith, your host. I'm going to talk about some things that went down on this day in history coming up. I got a little list I want to read for you. Plus some Nashville news with Ann Hudson, stories about your favorite stars out there in Nashville. All of this coming up real soon, so don't go anywhere. Another

98TXT, Tuscaloosa's number one for new country. It was on this day that we got the very first look at 007. I'll remind you what year that was, plus some other things that went down on this day in history, coming up in two songs.

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Tuscaloosa's number one for new country, 98TXT. 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
1: Okay, we have Ann Hudson in here with Nashville News. You got some stories for us?
2: I do. So this was interesting. Luke Bryan says his duet with Chris Stapleton took an unexpected romantic turn. We're gonna actually let Luke Bryan explain that to you coming up in Nashville News next. So hang out.

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9: Monday morning, third shifters, thanks for getting the week started with us. I'm glad to be here alongside you. Granger Smith here, your host of After Midnight. You know, we're running something pretty fun. We're doing something called a fall food draft. And we'll talk about it this hour, but basically, it's like an NFL draft. And I want you to chime in when it's your turn, when it's your round, and pick your favorite fall food. You got it? My number, 866-607-8383. Stay tuned. I've also got Earl Bibbles Jr. coming in here with a dumb criminal story. And you know us. I got a bunch of good country music to play for you, too. Hang tight. It's After Midnight, hour number four. Man, what a-

98TXT, Tuscaloosa's number one for new country. Okay, two songs. We're bringing out our fall food draft. We're going to go around, pick our favorite fall foods, and you get to draft it. At the end, we'll find out who's got the better team. Call me to chime in on this, 866-607-8383.

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1: 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And Granger is bringing the soundtrack to your overnight. 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

98TXT, Tuscaloosa's number one for new country. Continuing this conversation, we're talking about a fall foods. What do you love as a fall food? And you call me what we're going to do. We're having a fall food draft. So what you could pick, like it's a draft pick for you. And then we'll find out who's got the better team. 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
1: Hey, Granger, this is Becky, just leaving work. We're out getting your pharmaceuticals to you. You have a good one. Bye.
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Tuscaloosa's number one for new country, 98TXT. When a Wendy's fry fight turns into a shootout, who ends up in the most trouble? Well, spoiler, it's not who you think. Earl Dibbles is coming in with his true dumb criminal story to make all of this make sense. Coming up next, hang tight.

0: 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Hey, middle of the night doesn't mean you're all alone. 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

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We're calling this Fall Food Draft. 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

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What's your favorite fall food? 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
1: Hey, Granger, good morning. I'm up early, gone to work to Mercy Hospital. Like to listen to you every morning. And thank you for being up early to provide us good music to listen to. And God bless.
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1: Okay, as promised, Ann Hudson has come in here. She's got the mic. She's going to tell us some stories about our favorite stars out there in Nashville. What you got?
2: Yeah, so I thought this was crazy and so cool at the same time. Chase Matthew wanted to thank Jason Aldean for taking him on tour with him. And he found a gift for him on Facebook Marketplace. Wait till you hear what this gift is. Coming up in your Nashville news next. Wow.

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We're more than just a country radio show. 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
1: What is it that you thought your brother did for a living in those years?
2: Oh, well, I knew that he was, for the most part, I had the feeling that he was in the business of gaming and...
3: That is William Michael Bulger, or Billy, as he's usually called. His 18-year reign as president of the Massachusetts Senate is still, to this day, the longest tenure in history. Once his historic run was finished, he became the president of the University of Massachusetts. He has also received his Doctor of Jurisprudence from Boston College Law School, and he has more than 20 honorary degrees from a wide variety of esteemed institutions. And despite all of these accomplishments and accolades, what William Michael Bulger will most likely be remembered for is something that was largely out of his control. It is the one thing in life that is out of everyone's control. Family.
4: They were lucky they didn't try to do nothing.
3: That is James Bulger. You may know him better as Whitey. Billy's story would never be complete without Whitey, and vice versa. But there are more people involved than just the two brothers from the Old Harbor Village Housing Project in South Boston. To examine the lives of the Bulger brothers, one must examine the brutal deaths of 19 relatively unknown souls. This is a story about evil incarnate. This

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98 TXT. It's me, Evil the Green One. Big thanks to Tuscaloosa for this request from the Talkback Mike. 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
1: Yeah!
0: Guy sounds like Fred Flintstone. 9K Payday continues at 11. And you get Uncle Cracker. 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

is one of those rare weekdays where you're actually excited to go to work, since the kids lost their minds and the yard work never seems to end. 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
1: I got my toes in the water, toes in the sand. 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

Tuscaloosa's number one for new country, 98 TXT, 1 hour away from today's Talkback Lunch Break getting underway. 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

Tuscaloosa's number one for new country and Bobby Bones in the Morning. 98 TXT. Random topic of conversation on today's At Work show. Something that's been broken so long at your place you almost forgot that it used to work. What's yours?

98 TXT. What's up, everybody? It's Bob Jones. Tomorrow morning at 6 a.m., a certain celebrity says they won't endorse a specific product no matter what the pay is. What would we not endorse no matter what the pay is?

0: Hey, it's Bill Greenwood on 98TXT. It's time to rock this Christmas. Trans-Siberian Orchestra is bringing their incredible holiday show to the BJCC. That's December the 16th. Do not want to miss the lights, the epic music, or the magic of it all. 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

0: Tuscaloosa's number one for new country, 98TXT, sharing on today's At Work show things that are broken around the house. Maybe they've been broken for so long, you forgot they used to work. My dishwasher has only been broken for 2 weeks, and yet I'm whining like a little baby because I have to wash dishes, breakfast, lunch, and dinner. Using a lot of paper plates at my house these days. That's mine. What's yours?
1: Honestly, my toilet. It's under this like slow flow regulations, and it just, I don't know, called my landlord. I've just accepted that you just have to flush it 3 to 5 times.
0: Hey, that's a lot of water waste right there too. I feel like that could get expensive. My water bill is already crazy. Toilets broken down, dishwashers. What else can we add to the list? Somebody said a door that wouldn't lock just a few minutes ago. Share with me using that talkback mic. That's on the free iHeartRadio app. Get to Dustin Lynch. We'll ride some roads next.
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Bobby Bones in the morning, 98 TXT, minutes away from your next chance at winning $1,000 with a 9K payday nationwide keyword. That's coming up at 12. First, you get Ella Langley, the her.

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98 TXT. It's me, Bill Greenwood. So Kenny Chesney is coming to party with us at the Mercedes-Benz Stadium July 31st, and he's not coming alone. He's bringing Aaron Church, Sheryl Crow, and Raylan James with him. It's going to be one big night of country music. 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Hey.

The home of Bobby Bones in the morning, 98 TXT. Today's Talk Back Lunch Break is now on. And as always, it's built by you. So take just a few minutes to get me that request using that Talk Back mic on the free iHeartRadio app. And of course, we'd love to be your number one free set on it too. Loving life again, it's

Tuscaloosa's number one for new country, 98 TXT. No surprise at all, I got a request for this great new song from Dan and Shay. I'm telling you right now, this one hits home. If you need help, just say so.

98 TXT. It's me, Billy Greenwood, with a request from Tuscaloosa that I want to get on. And by the way, after you lock in 98 TXT as your number one preset on the free iHeartRadio app, just hit that talkback mic so I can play your song too, right here on 98

The home of Bobby Bones in the morning, 98 TXT. Just a few minutes away from another nationwide keyword that could land you $1,000 with a 9K payday. That's coming up just after 1. First, you get Zach John King. Let's get to drinking.

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Tuscaloosa's number one for new country, 98 TXT. It's broke and I ain't fixed it. That, along with your Google Buster question, is coming up in just a few minutes here on the At Work Show. 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
1: Nobody gives you more country for your workday. And as always, I really do appreciate you letting me tag along today. I am the at-work guy, Builder Greenwood, along with John Morgan. I was just a kid myself.

98TXT. What's up, everybody? It's Bobby Bones. Tomorrow morning at 6 a.m., a certain celebrity says they won't endorse a specific product no matter what the pay is. What would we not endorse no matter what the pay is? We'll talk about that tomorrow morning on the Bobby Bones Show. New truck.

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0: 98TXT, it's me, Builder Greenwood. And, of course, it's Tuscaloosa's number one for new country. Thank you for hanging out with us again today. 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

Tuscaloosa's number one for new country, 98 TXT. Minutes away from your next shot at winning $1,000. Day number one of the return of the 9K payday. That nationwide keyword is coming up in two. Gives me just enough time to get you

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Tuscaloosa's number one for new country, 98 TXT. What is something that has been broken so long at your place, you almost forgot it used to work? Suffering from a broken dishwasher for the past few weeks at my house, and I do not like doing dishes by hand. Back to that conversation after you get Bailey Zimmerman and his Chevy Silverado.

Tuscaloosa's number one for new country, 98 TXT. This guy is absolutely on fire these days on television. Just announced his big tour that's coming up as well. Riley Green, I Ain't As Think As You Drunk on today's At Work Show.

98TXT. What's up, everybody? It's Bobby Bones. Tomorrow morning at 6 a.m., a certain celebrity says they won't endorse a specific product no matter what the pay is. What would we not endorse no matter what the pay is?

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0: Tuscaloosa's number one for new country and Bobby Bones in the Morning, 98 TXT. If you love coffee as much as I do, you probably burn through it every day, tossing those coffee grounds into the trash. I always feel guilty when I do that. Well, apparently, there is a solution out of South Korea. They're turning the leftover coffee grounds into eco-friendly insulation material. They heat the grounds until they become like a charcoal sort of substance. And then they mix that with plant-based materials. They create insulation that they say works about as well as foam products that are used in buildings today. And the best part, obviously, is the coffee-based installation, or rather insulation. It's made from renewable resources, so it breaks down faster than traditional insulations. It's great for keeping that stuff out of landfills, so you can rest a little easier as you're enjoying your fifth cup of coffee, which I am right now. It's Grayland James in under 10 minutes. Water at a wedding. That's on the way next on The At Work Show.
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Tuscaloosa's number one for new country, 98 TXT. Start thinking about how you would spend $1,000 and then be here to win it with a 9K payday. Your nationwide keyword is coming up at 3. And right now, you get a throwback from Kenny Chesney on The Unword Show. She thinks my tractor's sexy.

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0: 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Grand. That's grand. Enter it now.

the home of Bobby Bones in the Morning, 98 TXT. It's Brooke Taylor. Hey, listen, if you missed your chance to win $1,000 here at 3 o'clock, we're going to have another shot for you to win later in the show at 4 o'clock. Hang for that, but first let's start things off with something I call my daily upload. A little encouraging quote for you here coming up next.

wish I was as motivated at work as I am getting that last bit of goodness out of the ice cream bowl. Oh, well, back to the fridge. Back to work. 98 TXT, Tuscaloosa's number one for new

Tuscaloosa's number one for new country, 98 TXT. It's Brooke Taylor. Jelsey, John Party's little family just grew by one. Just introduced fans to a little pup named Scout. He is a white rat terrier. And y'all, I'm not even going to lie to you.

98TXT. What's up, everybody? It's Bobby Bones. Tomorrow morning at 6 a.m., a certain celebrity says they won't endorse a specific product no matter what the pay is. What would we not endorse no matter what the pay is?

It's Brooke Taylor on Tuscaloosa's number one for new country, 98TXT. 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

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Yeah, who loves you more? Mm-hmm.

0: Tuscaloosa is number one for new country and Bobby Bones in the Morning, 98 TXT. It's Brooke Taylor. You got a song request? Send it in right now on the iHeartRadio app while you're streaming us. Tap that red microphone button. Tell me what I can play for you.
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3: 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I don't mean to

98 TXT is Brooke Taylor. Kenny Chesney is coming to party at Mercedes-Benz Stadium on July 31st. He's bringing along with him Eric Church, Sheryl Crow, and Graylin James. 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

Tuscaloosa is number one for New Country, 98 TXT. It's Brooke Taylor. Hey, if you just missed your shot at that $1,000, we'll get you another chance to win coming up at 5 o'clock. But can I ask you this? Have you heard of the word swicey? Apparently it's a thing. Let's talk details next. After all.

Tuscaloosa is number one for new country and Bobby Bones in the Morning, 98 TXT. It's Brooke Taylor. These two, Dan and Shay, are just some of my favorites. I love this this quote they said. They say that there is something that AI cannot replace, and that is the human spirit. And they say in all of their new music, it's just human.

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It's Brooke Taylor. Hey, thanks to Tuscaloosa for this request from the TalkBack microphone. And you just got to set us as that number one preset on your iHeartRadio app.

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0: Tuscaloosa is number one for new country, 98 TXT. It's Brooke Taylor. 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
1: Can I please hear some Josh Ross?
0: Yes, ma'am, you can. Lindsay, thanks for hanging today. Josh Ross plays for you next.
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0: 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It's Brooke Taylor. Shout out to Miss Virginia. She won herself $1,000 and has advice for you on your chance to win.
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Tuscaloosa is number one for new country and Bobby Bones in the Morning, 98 TXT. It's Brooke Taylor. If you just missed that chance to win $1,000, make sure you're back tomorrow morning starting at 9 a.m. We'll get you more chances to win.

98TXT. What's up, everybody? It's Bobby Bones. Tomorrow morning at 6 a.m., a certain celebrity says they won't endorse a specific product no matter what the pay is. What would we not endorse no matter what the pay is? We'll talk about that tomorrow morning.

0: Tuscaloosa is number one for new country, and Bobby Bones in the Morning, 98 TXT. It's Brooke Taylor. I just love Ward's reaction to winning $1,000.
1: All right. Thank you, Jesus.
0: Hallelujah. Another chance to win that cash. More chances start back up tomorrow morning, first thing at 9 a.m. Make sure you're listening to win that grand.

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is Brooke Taylor. Kenny Chesney is coming to party at Mercedes-Benz Stadium on July 31st. He's bringing along with him Eric Church, Sheryl Crow, and Graylin James. Going to be one big night of country music, and we hope to see you there. All the info is at 98txt.com.

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is number one for New Country 98 TXT. It's Brooke Taylor. I'm curious to see if you can fill in this blank. 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

Tuscaloosa is number one for new country, 98 TXT. It's Brooke Taylor, Kenny Chesney right there. Thanks to our friends at Messina Touring Group. You have a chance to go VIP at his very first show for his original Vibram tour. Sending you on a trip to be there. 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

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It's Brooke Taylor. Shouting out to Northport. 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